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grab a cup of coffee and lots of country with Katie and Company tomorrow morning at 9. We have spent decades wondering if aliens are real. Turns out if they actually show up, most of us apparently just have questions. We'll get into that coming up next.

Well, we're back at it tomorrow on a big old Friday. Hi, everybody. This is Mike Steckman from The Steck Show. Join me on The Wolf tomorrow morning. It'll be National Cherry Turnover Day. Ooh, that sounds good with a cup of coffee. And they say the germiest job is a teacher slash daycare worker. What is the second germiest job? I'll get that for your brain tease. Much more. All happens on The Wolf tomorrow morning, beginning at 5 a.m. on The Steck Show.

0: This guy's hilarious. JY drives you home tomorrow afternoon. If aliens landed on Earth tomorrow and we got absolute confirmation we are not alone, how would you react? To B-Dub, would you be scared? Would you be freaked out? Would you be curious? Because the majority of us would be. Only 17% say they would be scared, which feels incredibly optimistic. Like, I'd be curious too, right up until the spaceship landed in my driveway. Then curiosity's taken a backseat to Chelsea, grab the dogs, we're leaving. And 55% of mid-society isn't prepared for confirmed alien life. I mean, we barely can handle each other. Gen Z is especially ready to believe. 54% say recent UFO coverage has made them more convinced aliens exist compared to just 23% of boomers. Boomers are basically like, kid, I've been promised aliens since 1952. Show me one.
1: All right, go refill that coffee. Let the dog out. Check your phone and pretend you're not checking your phone. We're all really good at that. We'll be right back with more of your day on 104.9 The Wolf.
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Number one for New Country, 104.9 The Wolf. Your dog may actually know when you're having a bad day, which explains why mine stares at me like, buddy, are you okay? We'll dive into this in just a minute.

0: 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Apparently, dogs can read our emotions just by looking at our faces. It's B-Dub. Researchers did brain scans on dogs while showing them pictures of strangers looking happy, sad, angry, or scared. And when the dog saw somebody smiling, the reward center of their brain lit up. Basically, seeing a happy human makes a dog feel good, almost like getting a treat, which is adorable and also means my dog is apparently emotionally healthier than I am. The study was mostly border collies, so they still need to test other breeds. But next time you see a dog, smile at him. You might legitimately make their day.
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Charlie Pierce happily in a relationship with someone not in the music industry. 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

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Morgan Wallen played two nights at Clemson this summer, and we now know how much alcohol his fans bought. I don't know whether to be impressed or check on everyone's liver. We'll talk about it next. 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Better taste, better nutrition, better eggs. Hey, it's-

Well, we're back at it tomorrow on a big old Friday. Hi, everybody. This is Mike Steckman from The Steck Show. Join me on The Wolf tomorrow morning. It'll be National Cherry Turnover Day. That sounds good with a cup of coffee. And they say the germiest job is a teacher/daycare worker. What is the second germiest job? I'll get that for your brain tease. Much more. All happens on The Wolf tomorrow morning, beginning at 5 a.m. on The Steck Show.

0: while in concert, because apparently somebody filed the paperwork, and now we know. Morgan did two nights at Clemson's Memorial Stadium in June, and across those shows, fans bought 135,931 alcoholic drinks. That's nearly 68,000 a night. And the average alcoholic drink costs $20.60. Do the math. Altogether, Clemson brought in about $4.2 million in gross concession sales, then cleared roughly $2.1 million after splitting with the concession company. Nothing says still the problem to work quite like waking up the next morning and discovering your credit card is also still the problem.
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My wife and I had to get a new AC and furnace system put in the other day, and while we were doing it, had to spend the money anyway, we put in one of those ductless ACs in my studio at home, like dedicated to the room. I had to put a hoodie on to do the show tonight.

Follow us on Facebook and Insta at 1049 The Wolf. So how did Carly Pearce prepare her man for the steamy music video with Riley Green? Her answer might surprise you coming up in minutes.

0: 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I know we were talking about the whole Riley Green steamy music video. I feel like this is worth spending a little more time on. How did your man, you know, he's not in the music industry like you said. So, like, how did he feel when, I mean, did you have to, like, have that pep talk of, like, hey, so you're going to hear some things.
1: Stupid me. I thought, oh, if I underplay this, it'll be fine. Like, we'll just let it blow over. So I kind of was like, oh, we're doing this video. It's fine. I didn't tell him, like, hey, I'm going to wipe my social media clean and we're going to come with this.
0: Right.
1: So, like, you know, people are like, oh, he's so supportive. I'm like, yes, he is supportive, but also he's a man. Like, I wouldn't like it if he was an artist and he's like, hey, I'm going to make this video with Ella Langley. I would be like, no, you're not. No, you're not. You're not doing that. But he's been a great sport through it, and he's very hot, so he's fine.
0: Okay, fair. But then you put out a video with a dude that you could, you know, wash clothes on his stomach. You know what I mean?
1: Yeah, like, I can wash clothes on my boyfriend's stomach,
0: okay,
1: too.
0: Fair. All right. I don't have that problem to worry about. Like, I will never have that problem to worry about. So that will never be an issue with me in a video ever.
2: 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Unless you're going somewhere exciting. Then honestly, invite us. We'll be right there. 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

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Lost Dolly Parton on Tuesday, as you know, and just seeing the tributes and the pictures and the memories and the videos of just how good of a person she was. I think it's still, it's something we should aspire to be.

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Got the Insta Countdown in minutes, brought to you by Eggland's Best. Better taste, better nutrition, better eggs. The five most wanted songs of the day. And we drop them to you in 60 seconds or less.

Well, we're back at it tomorrow on a big old Friday. Hi, everybody. This is Mike Steckman from The Steck Show. Join me on The Wolf tomorrow morning. It'll be National Cherry Turnover Day. Ooh, that sounds good with a cup of coffee. And they say the germiest job is a teacher / daycare worker. What is the second germiest job? I'll get that for your brain tease. Much more. All happens on The Wolf tomorrow morning, beginning at 5 a.m. on The Steck Show.

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0: Right. 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
1: Larry's Day
0: sale going on now.
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grab a cup of coffee and lots of country with Katie and Company tomorrow morning at 9. We did a study on insomnia, sleep duration, and daytime napping. All of those linked to a higher risk of developing hemorrhoids. You just can't win, can you?

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Apparently, there's a new relationship red flag, silently waiting for someone else to clean up the mess. And a lot of us are guilty. We'll get into that in just a few. On a

0: Don't forget, my buddy Steck wakes you up tomorrow morning. IKEA did a big report on household clutter, and a lot of us admit that we've staged a silent protest over a mess. You know, basically, you see something sitting where it shouldn't be, refuse to touch it, and quietly wait to see how long your spouse can live with themselves. It's B-dub. 10% of people have canceled plans because their house was too messy, while 34% just shuffle the clutter before company comes over, which is absolutely my strategy. We're not cleaning, we're relocating evidence. By the way, 7 out of 10 homes have an everything drawer. You know, the one, batteries, scissors, 3 mystery keys, and a charging cable for a phone that you owned in 2011. Yeah, you've got one too, right?
1: Where you are is where I belong.
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1: 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I'm hoping this lives up to the hype. 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

This guy's hilarious. JY drives you home tomorrow afternoon. We're going to give you a chance to pick the hits. We call it Stream It or Skip It. It's brought to you by T-Mobile. Got a brand new country song for you to check out in minutes.

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Hi, everybody. This is Mike Steckman from The Steck Show. Join me on The Wolf tomorrow morning. It'll be National Cherry Turnover Day. Ooh, that sounds good with a cup of coffee. And they say the germiest job is a teacher / daycare worker. What is the second germiest job? I'll get that for your brain tease. Much more. All happens on The Wolf tomorrow morning, beginning at 5 a.m. on The Steck Show.

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15: All right, we're back. The laundry's still there. The dishes still need to be done. But at least the music is handled.
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Follow us on Facebook and Insta at 1049 The Wolf. Hurricane names are published 6 years in advance. It's B-Dub. The next name up on the list is Dolly. If that's not an omen, I don't know what is.

1049 The Wolf. Facebook and Instagram could be forced to make some pretty massive changes, including getting rid of the one feature that probably stolen several years of our lives.

0: 1049 The Wolf. Meta is in the middle of a monster lawsuit from 29 states over claims that Facebook and Instagram are harmful to kids. And if the states win, social media could look very different. It's B-dub. They're targeting things like infinite scroll and autoplay. You know, the reason you opened Instagram for 30 seconds and somehow it's tomorrow. They also could go after public like counts, excessive notifications, and algorithms that decide what you see instead of just showing posts chronologically. I miss those days. Like, I miss having the option, right? And they want tougher rules on multiple accounts, including those secret Finsta accounts teens use to hide stuff from their parents. Basically, social media could become significantly less addictive, which sounds great until we're all forced to make eye contact again.
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It's beat up. It's popping up again. It's the plan B of keeping people in your back pocket, you know, just in case the person you're dating doesn't work out. It's similar to another term called benching. Could you imagine being the plan B and not knowing it? We all have that one friend, though, you know, the one that goes through a breakup and then all of a sudden they're with someone a

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2: 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But ain't got much memory of the scenes, come to think I missed them all. And damn, babe,

1049 The Wolf. Morgan Wallen played two nights at Clemson, and I'm not sure what's more impressive, the ticket sales or the amount of alcohol required to watch Morgan Wallen sing Whiskey Glasses live. We'll get into that next breakdown brought to you by

Well, we're back at it tomorrow on a big old Friday. Hi, everybody. This is Mike Steckman from The Steck Show. Join me on The Wolf tomorrow morning. It'll be National Cherry Turnover Day. That sounds good with a cup of coffee. And they say the germiest job is a teacher/daycare worker. What is the second germiest job? Get that for your brain teas, much more. All happens on The Wolf tomorrow morning, beginning at 5 a.m. on The Steck Show.

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1: Morgan Wallen played back-to-back shows at Clemson's Memorial Stadium in June, and we finally know how much booze was sold. Take a guess. 135,931 alcoholic drinks in two nights. That's roughly 68,000 drinks a night. And here's the part that really got me. The average alcoholic drink costs $20.60. So apparently the most unrealistic part of whiskey glasses is being able to afford more than one. Altogether, Clemson pulled in about $4.2 million in gross concession sales, then cleared about $2.1 million after splitting it with the concession company. Morgan Wallen isn't just selling out stadiums. He's apparently keeping Advil in business, too.
0: Time for a quick break. Grab a snack, stretch your legs, and maybe hide the good snacks before somebody else finds them.
2: That's some good stuff.
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It has been a pretty heartfelt couple of days. Sad, happy, joyful, all the emotions when celebrating the life of Dolly Parton, who passed away on Tuesday at the age of 80. Found out she passed away from cancer, too. Had a brief battle. She was in the hospital for 5 days. Nobody knew outside of her family. That shows you how beloved she was. The vultures at TMZ didn't find out. Another

Grab a cup of coffee and lots of country with Katie and Company tomorrow morning at 9. We've got the most wanted song of the day ready to go, brought to you by T-Mobile. The biggest song in country music, according to you, plays next.

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day, Potts Farm was a place to go. 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

0: don't go anywhere. 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Then honestly, invite us. We'll be right there. 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
1: It's been a fun 50 years.
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Now would be the perfect time to answer that text you've ignored for 3 hours because I'll get back to them later sounded reasonable at the time. 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
1: 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Number one for New Country, 104.9 The Wolf. Good morning. Good morning, everybody. Let's do this.
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1: Showtime. Well, happy Friday. Thank God it's Friday. That's you on the old Steck Show. It's the 28th day of August, everybody. We got, what's the last day? Monday will be the last day of August. We welcome September. Welcome in a new season. We're getting into autumn. We're getting into fall. My gosh, today is National Bowtie Day. Had the cutest little thing, so I've got three dogs. One of them gets groomed. He comes home from the groomer. He either has a little bandana on, or this time it was a little bow tie, little Buddy Wayne. Look good. Nice and handsome. So happy National Bow Tie Day. It's also, well, this sounds good with a cup of coffee this morning. It's National Cherry Turnover Day. How about that? Yes, sir. All right, got your forecast.

0: on the way. Looks nice where we're sitting right now this morning. I think we're like, 60 degrees, 63 right now.
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0: Wolf Weather. All right, Stats Heating, Cooling, and Appliance forecast. Another nice day. Take advantage of the weather. Football season, Friday night lights tonight. Yeah, we're going to see a high about 84, then down to 63, nice and clear and cool this evening. 63 for the low. My wife says, I'm ready for hoodie weather. Hoodie weather. 84. Coming up tomorrow for Saturday, looks like 90 on Sunday, 94. Uh-oh. See, it's not gone yet. It's 94 coming up on Monday. Weather's being brought to you by The Paradise. Always some great fun, midweek fun, and then the weekends as the bands, Friday nights and Saturday nights. Tonight, it's the Craig Gertis Band going to take the stage, and then it's live band karaoke on Saturday nights. And follow them on Facebook or ParadiseCasino.com.

0: chicken fried and waffles this morning. Chicken and waffles. Oh, God, God, yeah. It's 5:36, number one for New Country, 104.9 The Wolf. Got your country spotlight up next. It's Friday, New Music Friday. Let you know what's out. Plus, a code that's been cracked. Give me some details about that.
1: I've been doing better.

0: 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You mind? I don't mind.
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2: 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Number one for New Country, 104.9 The Wolf. Let's roll that country spotlight. Here we go.
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0: morning, everybody. All right, it's Friday. It's New Music Friday. What's out? New music, Honest Woman, Carly Pearce has her fifth album. Comes out today, includes guests Riley Green and Molly Tuttle. So that's in stores. So Much for Goodbyes, Billy Strings. It's his fifth album comes out today. Little Big Town, wow, their 12th studio album. It's called a Dying Art, and an album called Stages from Lauren Elena. That comes out. Yeah, that is her fourth album, so that is New Music Friday. Also, Timeless has come out, not related to country music, but he's a Prince. Yep, the late, great Prince. This is a collection of 10 previously unreleased recordings from 1977 to 2016. Wow, nice. So an album called Timeless from Prince comes out today. So this is why fans think Luke Combs will be on Luke Bryan's new album. Fans believe they've cracked this code in figuring out the feature artist is going to be Luke Combs on Luke Bryan's upcoming Signs album. Signs comes out September the 18th, but Luke is featured in a song called Finders Keepers. And his name has kind of briefly appeared online as well. As a matter of fact, fans can pre-order the listing album. And it shows Finders Keepers featuring Luke Combs. There you go. So I think it's going to be, is it Luke Combs?
1: Hey, y'all, a lot of you have been trying to figure out who this dang feature is on my track list. And, well, it's been a long time coming. And I'm so happy to announce that I finally got in the studio with the one and only.
0: And that's all you guys. Come on, Luke. It's Luke Combs. Luke Combs. And the tributes keep pouring in for the late queen of country. Chris Stapleton paid tribute the other night with I Will Always Love You. Here's a good little tune here.

0: I'm going to throw you off on this one. So actor Vin Diesel, did you know he could sing or try singing? I thought this was AI, but this is Vin Diesel. Did his take on I'll Always Love You. Check this out. And I, that's Vin Diesel.
1: Will always love you.
0: That's crazy. I didn't know he was a singer. There you go. That's your country spotlight this morning. Number one for New Country, 104.9 The Wolf.
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1: Got the good news from Stack Up in just a few minutes here. 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Love is in the air, literally. I'll give you all the details about that. Plus, an 18-pound ham sold for a record $10 million. Good gosh. Talking about bringing home the bacon. Good news on the way in just a few minutes here. It's 5.

0: Eric Church, the chief this morning. It's good stuff. Roll it.
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0: Monkeys in the neighborhood. Look out. 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Welcome to the Bobcat family. All right, love is in the air. Yes, we do. Literally, yeah. Southwest Airlines. This happened on the way, a flight on the way to Vegas. Turned into an unexpected wedding when the crew members help a couple tie the knot at 35,000 feet. Once the crew learned that the pair were planning to elope in Vegas, well, they decided to have some fun. Let's have a ceremony on the flight. That's exactly what they did. So the crew created a wedding veil and a dress out of toilet paper, made a bouquet of flowers out of Southwest coffee stir sticks. There was about 178 passengers to witness the whole ceremony. And the captain, yeah, he officiated because he's also an ordained minister. How about that? Love is in the air. And talking about bringing home the bacon, get this, an 18-pound ham sold for a record $10 million at a Kentucky State Fair. It was part of the annual fundraiser auction, and all money goes to charity, which is a great cause here. They were helping rebuild some new homes from the flood victims. So there's a bank known as the Central Bank pledged $5 million. The other one, the other $5 million, came from a coal tycoon.
6: Colonel, we got this ham sold. $5 million there, $5 million here, Central Bank and Gillicraft.
7: That's going to be $10 million, ain't it? $10 million.
8: This money will go to build 57 new homes for families that lost everything in the Eastern Kentucky floods. The best feeling is knowing that this $10 billion total are going to go to several hundreds of thousands of Kentuckians across this state to really benefit them in times of need.
0: My gosh, $10 million. 18-pound ham sold for $10 million. Talking about bringing home the bacon. There you go. That's the good stuff this morning. It's being brought to you by Bobcat of Peoria and Bloomington.
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0: All right, nice morning. Let's take a look at some traffic, see what's going on. Here's Cam.
18: If everything went as scheduled this morning, then in Pekin, Court Street is blocked between 8th Street and 10th Street. Basically, that's 8th Street, St. John's Church, and 10th Street, McDonald's, CVS. That area will be blocked until 5 o'clock this afternoon. 8th Street will be completely blocked at the intersection, while 10th Street will be one-way northbound. 272-1813 is the OSF Medical Group Traffic Spotter Hotline. 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
0: Wolf weather. All right, Stats Heating, Cooling, and Appliance forecasts. A little bit of some fog out there. Other than that, mostly sunny today. Going to see a high about 84, down to 63 tonight, 84 tomorrow. Humidity back 90 for a high coming up on Sunday, and then we may reach 94, 95 coming up on Monday. 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

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Hello, hey, birthdays today. Leanne Rimes, 44 today. Happy birthday. And Miss Shania Twain, 61 today. Let's do one from Shania, huh? Her and Billy Currington, a little party for two this morning. Yeah, I got your factoid coming up in just a few minutes here. Hang with me.

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1: Happy birthday, Shania Twain today, 61. Her and Billy Currington there this morning. Number one for New Country. 104.9 The Wolf. It's factoid time. 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
2: It won't make you any smarter, but you won't be any dumber. 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
1: of the day. All right. So did you know the Harlem Globetrotters, their theme song called Sweet Georgia Brown, this one right here, that one right there, yeah. Well, it's an old-time ragtime song from 1925 called Sweet Georgia Brown. Now, the original lyrics suggest that it was about the lady of the night. Whoa. Matter of fact, later, the lyrics were kind of cleaned up throughout the years to become more family-friendly. To this day, the Harlem Globetrotters have used this ragtime song since 1952. How about that? There you go. The more you know, Sweet Georgia Brown. Boy.
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0: Jason Aldean this morning. Carrie Underwood, number one for New Country, 104.9 The Wolf. Well, we figure that AI can't do everything. AI, it can't even make a car horn noise.
1: No,
0: we're going to have some fun with sound with Stack up here next. We'll do that. It's Russell Dickerson out on The Wolf. A little TikTok coming up.

622. Good morning, everybody. Got you on the Steck Show. Number one for New Country, 104.9 The Wolf. Hello, hello. Did you stay up last night? Check out that that lunar eclipse. I stayed up as late as I could, saw part of it, and I said, man, I got to go to bed. I got to get up early. Yes. Yeah. I think that's why I'm sleepy this morning. I'm going to stay up and watch the eclipse. Anyway.

0: It can't. So he's having some fun. Here we go. Here's the fun with sound this morning with AI.
1: There's a car driving at me, but my horn's not working. Can you just make a honk noise?
2: Honk, honk, honk.
1: Don't just say honk, make a car honk. No, just like make a honk noise at them. Not a clown horn.
0: What the heck?
1: What was that noise?
2: A quick horn blast.
1: No, it wasn't. It's your car honk. They're coming right at me.
0: AI, it's doomed.
3: It's doomed.
0: There you go. 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
0: Honk, honk, honk. Hey, traffic this morning is Ken Zersky. Ken.
13: Already seeing tight traffic on the Creve-Coeur Hill. That's the road work now. The right lane blocked in both directions between Wesley and Poplar at the top of the hill. And there were big delays there yesterday afternoon. Everything went as scheduled, and in peak and Court Street's blocked between 8th and 10th Street. That's going to be closed until 5 o'clock today. And the ramps from southbound Route 6 to and from War Memorial Drive are still closed. 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
0: Stats, heating, cooling, and appliance forecasts. A little bit of some patchy fog out there. Other than that, mostly sunny today. Going to see another nice day and a nice weekend. 84 today, down to 63 tonight. Nice night. High school football going on, as we call the Friday Night Lights. Excited about that. 84 for a high tomorrow. 90 on Sunday. May reach 94 coming up on Monday. Oh, boy. Yeah. 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They're there when you need them. In person, online, mobile, telephone. Look for that big old clock tower and you'll know they'll have time for you. Member FDIC. A little George Burge this morning. 104.

0: course, a big bike giveaway with Walters Brothers, Harvey Davidson, the St. Jude Summer Rides. Yeah, last night. Good times. All right, more details up in just a few minutes here. Morning advice from Gary Busey, everybody. Gary.
1: When you wake up, make sure you're breathing.
0: Uh-huh.
1: And then when you go in the bathroom, look at the mirror, look at your teeth, and brush your teeth.
0: Okay.
1: And the third thing you do, you get dressed.
0: Okay.
1: And then the fourth thing you do is say, what a great day this is going to be.
0: Yes, it is.

0: Country 104.9, the Wolf's Deck Show. There's the sun. The sun is popping up. Looking good this morning. Yeah. Finally, Friday. I'll have your Friday song coming up this morning. All right, so last night's stop was at Whitey's on 29, so the big giveaway comes up tomorrow. Tomorrow at Walters Brothers Harley-Davidson. It all comes down to this. Someone's going to be riding home at 2026 Bud Hog Rogue Glide. Thanks to Walters Brothers Harley-Davidson, Budweiser, and, of course, St. Jude as we celebrate the 10-year anniversary of the rides. So this is what's going on. Gates open at 4 o'clock tomorrow. The band Windows Down takes the stage. It's all happening at the parking lot at Walters Brothers at 5 o'clock tomorrow. We're going to do last 25 last chance qualifiers. You can join us for a silent auction. That closes down at, let's see, it opens up at 4, so that closes down at 8. And then at 9 o'clock, we're going to find out who's going to be starting that bike and riding their home tomorrow night. Plus, we want you to come hungry, too, because Allwood & Sons Meat Company is going to be grilling out tomorrow. 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Oh, yeah. And, of course, don't miss the big finale. So come on out, have some fun, raise some money. Hopefully another record-breaking year for you. 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Sheets Creek in Spring Bay. The Deer Creek American Legion Post 1276. Thank you so much. Catalpa Grove in Toulon. And we're going to have some nice jewelry given away as well. Thanks to our friends from Bremer Jewelry of Peoria. There you go. So that all takes place tomorrow. All right, big hog roast. It's going to have some fun. Like I said, it opens up at 4 o'clock, and then the festivities will begin. It'll be a beautiful weekend for it. Out of Walters Brothers Harley-Davidson, 615 South Maxwell Road in Peoria. All right, let her roll. It's Friday's dad joke.
1: Silly, ridiculous, and, well, sometimes just downright dumb.
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0: Wait a minute. Where'd that come from? That horse come from? Oh! That's not a horse. It's supposed to be a little pony. Why couldn't a little pony sing karaoke? Why? Because she was just a little horse. There you go. Give me a ring shot. There. Oh, my God. You're just a little horse.
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1: Luke Combs, number one for New Country, 104.9 The Wolf. Good morning, good morning. Sun is out. It's time to make the donuts. Time to make the donuts. It's all part of my number of the day. Roll it.
2: Hey, you guys!
1: Donuts number today. You know, although their donuts remain a significant part of Dunkin'. Remember Dunkin' Donuts? I say remember because they dropped the Dunkin' or the donut part. Now it's just known as Dunkin'. I never really thought about that. But their revenue, the bulk of their money comes from coffee at 60%. I did not know that. That's why they dropped the donut parts back in 2019 to broaden the brand's appeal for, other things like beverages and breakfast sandwiches and other food items to compete with other coffee chain brands out there. So that's why it's not Dunkin' Donuts. It's just Dunkin' now. Old commercial for you from 1984.
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10: Already starting to see slowdowns as you approach the Creve Coeur Hill. Southbound at the bottom of the hill, Wesley Road, and northbound, top of the hill at Poplar. That's where the lane closures begin. The right lane is blocked both directions. Again, that's the Creve Coeur Hill. Route 6, reduced speeds where the southbound Route 6 ramps to and from War Memorial Drive are still closed. Next week will be ramp closures at Knoxville Route 6 and Route 6 Route 29 in Mossville. Watch for Court Street. That's scheduled block between 8th and 10th Street until 5 o'clock this afternoon. i3 Broadband's 100% fiber to the home network delivers fast, reliable performance built to connect everyone and all their devices. 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
1: Thank you, Ken. 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Sun is out now. Going to burn some of that fog out there. Get some fog in some areas out there. But mostly sunny, 84 for a high. 63 and clear for the low tonight. Going to be a great night for high school football. Friday Night Lights, 84 and sunshine on Saturday. 90 on Sunday. Monday, 94. Yep, that humidity is coming back. So, yeah, round out the weekend. 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They're there when you need them, in person, online, mobile, telephone. Look for the clock tower and you'll know they'll have time for you. Member FDIC, a little bit of sun this morning. Good morning, everybody. 63 is what I have. 104.

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1: Let's recite our Pledge of Allegiance this morning. Fellas, your hats. Here we go. 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
1: Thank you so much. We'll get you into the brain tease in just a few minutes here. Everybody have a blessed weekend. Off to work, off to school. It's a Friday. Beautiful day. Looking for a high about 84 today. Thomas Red on the Wolf.

off the germiest job. What do you think it is? It's all part of my brain teams. Do that here in just a few minutes. Got some Kane Brown on the way. Kenny this morning, I go back. 7:08, Friday, 104.9 The Wolf.

0: Cry the Wolf. Let's do a brain teaser this morning. Good morning, everybody.
1: We know it's early, but come on, it's time for Steck's brain teaser.
2: It may sound easy, but nothing could be harder. 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And your brain, too.
0: All right, good morning, everybody. 682-1049. Phones are locking in here this morning. My last pair of tickets, Galaxy Laser Tag, Elevate Trampoline Park in Peoria. 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It's Galaxy Laser Tag, Elevate in Peoria. All right, last pair. So, this got to be a dirtier job than this. They say this is the germiest job, which is being a teacher / daycare worker. Ah. Did you believe that? What is the second germiest job? I'll give you a clue. It has to do with money. They deal money. There you go. They say the germiest job is a teacher / daycare worker. What's the second germiest job? It has to do with money. Money, money, money, money. 682-1049. What do you think it is? Good luck. Kate Brown this morning. Woman! 712 on the Steck Show.

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9: All right, good morning, everybody. We got Chloe on the phone line here. She was my winner for the brain tease this morning. So it has to say about, it's talking about the germiest job. And they say the germiest job, I believe this got to be something different than a teacher or daycare worker. But they say the germiest job is a teacher slash daycare worker. What's the second most germiest job? 682-1049. But Chloe knows. Chloe.
10: Accountant.
9: A what? Accountant?
10: Accounting.
9: Accounting?
10: Yeah.
9: What else is, gosh, I want to give this to you. It's not accounting. Who else deals with money?
10: A bank.
9: The bank, yes, a bank teller. There you go. Good for you. Chloe, all right, I'm going to set you up with these laser tag tickets, okay?
10: Okay.
9: Okay, hang on the phone line, Chloe. Yep. Bank teller. That is the second germiest job. I did not know that. That would be the first one. But, yeah, teacher slash daycare worker. I guess wash your hands. Wash, wash, wash.

Warning. Stack may cause excessive smiling, random singing, and a sudden urge to drink more coffee. 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

0: morning. Good morning, everybody. All right, it's Friday. It's New Music Friday. What's out? New music, Honest Woman. Carly Pearce has her fifth album. Comes out today. Includes guests Riley Green and Molly Tuttle. So that's in stores. So Much for Goodbyes, Billy Strings. It's his fifth album, comes out today. Little Big Town. Wow, their 12th studio album. It's called a Dying Art, and an album called Stages from Lauren Elena. That comes out. Yeah, that is her fourth album, so that is New Music Friday. Also, Timeless has come out. Not related to country music, but the late Prince. This is a collection of 10 previously unreleased recordings from 1977 to 2016. Wow, nice. So an album called Timeless from Prince comes out today. So this is why fans think Luke Combs will be on Luke Bryan's new album. Yeah. Fans believe they've cracked this code in figuring out the feature artist is going to be Luke Combs on Luke Bryan's upcoming Signs album. Signs comes out September the 18th, but Luke is featured in a song called Finders Keepers. As a matter of fact, fans can pre-order the listing album. And it shows Finders Keepers featuring Luke Combs. There you go.
1: Hey, y'all, a lot of you have been trying to figure out who this dang feature is on my track list. And, well, it's been a long time coming. And I'm so happy to announce that I finally got in the studio with the one and only.
0: And that's all he does. I need to just keep it. Come on, Luke. It's Luke Combs. And the tributes keep pouring in for the late queen of country. Chris Stapleton paid tribute the other night with I Will Always Love You.

0: think Chris could sing about anything, really. I'm going to throw you off on this one. So, actor Vin Diesel, did you know he could sing? Or try singing? I thought this was AI, but this is Vin Diesel. Did his take on I'll Always Love You. Check this out. That's Vin Diesel. It's crazy. I didn't know he was a singer. There you go. That's your country spotlight this morning. Number one for New Country, 104.9 The Wolf.
1: Some dads have a dad joke. Steck has a whole morning show. It's like living the dad dream. Steck in the morning on 104.9 The Wolf.
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0: All right, look at traffic this morning. Here's Ken Zerski.
14: That's tight traffic on the Creve Coeur Hill. That's down to one lane in both directions. That's road work, and they're out there working. Watch for southbound slowing down bottom of the hill, Wesley Road, and on the top of the hill, northbound at Poplar. No major delays through the work zones at this point on I-474 eastbound, down to one lane on the Shade Loman Bridge. And Route 6, the southbound Route 6 ramps to and from War Memorial Drive are still closed. It doesn't matter what time or day, 24/7, Overlander Electric will be there for you and your need. 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
0: Wolf weather. All right, stats, heating, cooling, and appliance forecasts. Warming up to about 84 today. Going to be a nice day, mostly sunny, down to 63 tonight. Going to be a great night for high school football, Friday Night Lights. 84 tomorrow. Looks like 90 on Sunday, 94 on Monday. Yep, going to get hot and muggy as we round out the weekend. 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

0: braids in her hair. She's so nice, nice and pretty. Friday, number one for new country, 104.9 The Wolf. Well, we celebrate today, big August 28th.
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15: It's showtime.
0: It's National Bowtie Day.
16: Oh, yeah,
0: today.
16: Baby.
0: So I've got three dogs, and our middle dog needs groomed now and then. And he's a little Shih Tzu Yorkie, known as Buddy Wayne. He thinks he's a pit bull, but he's not. But sometimes he comes home with bandanas on after being groomed, and he came home the other day with a little bow tie. He looks so cute. Yes. So happy National Bowtie Day. This sounds good with a cup of coffee this morning. National Cherry Turnover Day. Yeah. Happy birthday, Leanne Rimes, 44 today. Jay Cohen turns 45 today. And Miss Shania Twain. Shania, 61 today. Happy birthday to our birthday babies today. Hot Coffee Mississippi. You ever heard of Hot Coffee Mississippi? Well, and I've got family down in Mississippi, and I've never asked about it. I'm going to have to ask them. It was in 1870 that a gentleman by the name of L.J. Davis built a store. He hung a coffee pot over his door advertising the best hot coffee around. His coffee was made from spring water and New Orleans beans, molasses. Wow. For the sweetener. Never served cream with his coffee. It was just, it was already sweet with all those preservatives, believing it would ruin the taste. So, yeah, he stuck with the name Hot Coffee Mississippi, everybody. Population of over 9,000. Our hometown salute today. Not to ask the family. You ever heard of Hot Coffee Mississippi? Good morning to you. Happy Friday.
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got the good news on the way in just a few minutes here. Talking about bringing home the bacon, how about an 18-pound ham sold for a record $10 million? My gosh, at the Kentucky State Fair, we'll get into that. And somebody got married in flight on the way to Vegas.

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4: 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All right, love is in the air. Yes, we do. Literally, yeah. Southwest Airlines. This happened on the way, a flight on the way to Vegas. Turned into an unexpected wedding when the crew members help a couple tie the knot at 35,000 feet. Once the crew learned that the pair were planning to elope in Vegas, well, they decided to have some fun. Let's have a ceremony on the flight. That's exactly what they did. So the crew created a wedding veil and a dress out of toilet paper, made a bouquet of flowers out of Southwest coffee stir sticks. There was about 178 passengers to witness the whole ceremony. And the captain, yep, he officiated because he's also an ordained minister. How about that? Love is in the air. And talking about bringing home the bacon, get this, an 18-pound ham sold for a record $10 million at a Kentucky State Fair. It was part of the annual fundraiser auction, and all money goes to charity, which is a great cause here. They were helping rebuild some new homes from the flood victims. So there's a bank known as the Central Bank pledged $5 million. The other one, the other $5 million, came from a coal tycoon.
5: Earl, we got this ham sold. $5 million there, $5 million here. Central Bank and Kelly Craft.
6: That's going to be $10 million, ain't it? $10 million.
7: This money will go to build 57 new homes for families that lost everything in the Eastern Kentucky floods. The best feeling is knowing that this $10 billion total are going to go to several hundreds of thousands of Kentuckians across this state to really benefit them in times of need.
4: My gosh, $10 million. 18-pound ham sold for $10 million. Talking about bringing home the bacon. There you go. That's the good stuff this morning. It's being brought to you by Bobcat of Peoria and Bloomington.
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4: All right, look at traffic this morning. Here's Ken Zerski. Ken.
3: There's the backup on War Memorial Drive heading eastbound from Allen Road down to Sterling Glen, even I-74. And that's because the southbound Route 6 ramp from eastbound War Memorial Drive is still closed. Now, several ramps are going to close next week at Knoxville and Route 6. The other slowdowns is on the Route 29 Creepcore Hill. That's the road work down to one lane both directions. 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
4: Wolf weather. 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Got a great day. Yes, sir. 84 and sunshine down to 63 tonight. Going to be a nice night for high school football. Friday Night Lights, 84 tomorrow. 90 on Sunday, 94 coming up on Monday. Not quite done with summer. Oh, sir. Humidity is back. 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
0: Let's do our Friday song. 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
4: 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Do that for Rebecca. She was waiting for that this morning. Happy Friday, everybody. Got your factoid. It's up next, 8:10. Number one for New Country, 104.9 The Wolf.

0: From the pumpkin capital of the world to the banks of the Illinois River, we're here with you. 104.9 The Wolf. It won't make you any smarter, but you won't be any dumber. 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
1: Factoid of the day. All right. So did you know the Harlem Globetrotters, their theme song called Sweet Georgia Brown, this one right here? Well, it's an old-time ragtime song from 1925 called Sweet Georgia Brown. Now, the original lyrics suggest that it was about the lady of the night. Whoa. Matter of fact, later, the lyrics were kind of cleaned up throughout the years to become more family-friendly. To this day, the Harlem Globetrotters have used this ragtime song since 1952. How about that? There you go. The more you know, Sweet Georgia Brown. Boy.
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0: lot of TikTok today. A little fun with sound with AI. An AI can't make a car honk noise. Yeah, check this out. Today, right. A little fun with sound this morning. There's a man on TikTok tricked AI into thinking it needs to make a car horn sound. But the results of AI's attempts left something interesting. It can't. So he's having some fun. Fun with sound this morning with AI.
1: There's a car driving at me, but my horn's not working. Can you just make a honk noise?
2: Honk, honk, honk.
1: Don't just say honk, make a car honk. No, just like make a honk noise at them. Not a clown horn. What was that noise?
2: A quick horn blast.
1: No, it wasn't. It's your car honk. They're coming right at me.
0: AI, it's doomed. It's doomed. There you go. Here's today's TikTok.
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1: Going to be a great day, great weekend ahead of us. Your Stats Heating, Cooling, and Appliance forecast, 84 in sunshine. Down to 63 tonight, 84 tomorrow. Going to push 90 on Sunday, 94 on Monday. Yes, sir. Humidity back. Weather looks pretty good tonight, though, if you're going to go to some high school football. 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That's where the entertainment happens. Fridays and Saturdays are our bands. Tonight, it's the Craig Gertis Band. And then tomorrow night, it's live band karaoke. 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
0: You. My friends, have yourself a good weekend. We got a 104-minute Mega Music Wolfathon ready to kick things off here in just a few minutes. I got your dad joke here. 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We'll get into that in just a few minutes here. We got the big party tomorrow. That's when the big bike giveaway happens tomorrow. So a big thank you to everybody involved. A lot of bars and restaurants were involved. So we're going to find out. We had quite a few stops for you to get qualified for the Harley-Davidson Bud Hog. It's the Road Glide 2026. So we're going to give that away with all the proceeds going to St. Jude. So thank you so much. So what we got planned tomorrow out at Walters Brothers parking lot, the gates open at 4 o'clock. If you did not get a ticket to qualify, because all qualifiers get in free, but there's a $20 donation at the gates. Kids get in free. Kids 12 and under free with an adult. And then all qualifiers must check in at 6 p.m. If you qualify for the bike, check in at Walters Brothers at 6 p.m. tomorrow. Got the band Windows Down. Going to hit the stage about 5 o'clock. And then we're going to have last chance qualifying, 25 last chance qualifiers by 6:30. We got some great food out there.

0: 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And the best part about this whole thing is people getting together and raising money. 100% of the proceeds will benefit the Children's Hospital St. Jude. How about that? So, place to be is tomorrow. Walters Brothers Harley-Davidson with the St. Jude bike giveaway. The big butt hog. All right. You ready for your dad joke? Nobody's ready for the dad joke. Roll my dad joke. Here we go.
1: Silly, ridiculous, and, well, sometimes just downright dumb.
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0: I got karaoke tonight. I'll be out and about doing some karaoke. Why did couldn't the little pony sing at karaoke? Well, she couldn't carry a little tune because she was a little horse. That's terrible. That's terrible. I love her, though. She was just a little horse.
1: Oh, don't go anywhere. Unless you're going somewhere exciting. Then, honestly, invite us. We'll be right there. 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

my mind. It's Riley Green. I got to go, kids. Have yourself a blessed weekend. Hey, don't forget Dunlap Days. We got some great pictures on our Facebook page. You can check that out. Wolfie was out and about last night, but that runs all weekend long in Dunlap Days. Have a blessed weekend and keep your country. I'll talk to you Monday morning. Katie Neal, Katie and Company on the way after 9. The new 104.9 The Wolf. 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
1: Hi, P-Town peeps. 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

0: 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I just saw that Texas A&M is offering a class on barbecue. Like, it teaches the history of barbecue, cooking, flavoring, seasoning, all the different types. They even have a unit on Thanksgiving turkeys. 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
1: Shane Brown has been busy working on a new album. I'm going to ask him, what is this album going to sound like? Where did he get his inspiration from? We'll talk about that today while he's hanging out on the Superstar Power Hour.
2: We've been to both Carolinas, seen a big Montana sky, driven up and down the coast a few times, London, Paris, paradise. But ain't got much memory of the scenes, come to think I missed them all.

Speaking of the coast, remember Five for Beach, you and me. That sunset, cliffs by the sea, and the night rolled in. And you still talk about that moon that I can't recall, but God, I saw.

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Hi, everybody. This is Mike Steckman from The Steck Show. Join me Monday for National Trail Mix Day. I'll have your factoid, dad joke of the day, number of the day, and the brain tease. Let you ponder on this weekend. According to a survey, this is the number one thing in our home that we have too many of. 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
1: 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When might we be hearing some of that? I'm going to ask him about it today while he's hanging out with us on the Superstar Power Hour.

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1: Ever accidentally forget a towel in the shower and then you have to like run wet and exposed to the laundry room? 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

Let your boys be country. My friends, the weekend is here. Hi, everybody. This is Mike Steckman from The Steck Show. Join me Monday for National Trail Mix Day. I'll have your factoid, dad joke of the day, number of the day, and the brain tease. Let you ponder on this weekend. According to a survey, this is the number one thing in our home that we have too many of. What do you think it is? 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
1: On a lost and lonely highway, paying for my sins. 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
1: Hi, P-Town peeps. A few years ago, I got to ask Dolly Parton in person about a bunch of stuff, but one of the things I asked her about was her marriage and her best relationship advice. I'm going to let you hear what she told me, and we will play her song Jolene coming up here in just a little bit.
0: So don't go anywhere.

0: Company.
1: Back in 2023, when Dolly Parton released her Rockstar album, I was so fortunate to get some time and sit down with her. And one of the things I truly enjoyed speaking to her about was her almost 60-year marriage to her husband, Carl Dean. And I asked her, what was her best relationship advice? And this is what she told me.
2: Well, you got to have respect for each other. And liking one another is a really good thing. I really like Carl Dean. And I love him, too. But he's just a really good guy. And he's funny as he can be. And I think having a sense of humor, both of us do. And he's crazy. And we can laugh our way through so much stuff. But I think just trust and love and respect. And just trying to, you know, they say a lot of those old things, never go to bed angry. So many of those things, try not to do that, because we've always got along great. And I think that's, we don't have a bunch of stuff that we've built up between us of hateful words and things like that. So I think now that we're older, we're both glad that we never allowed that to happen. So don't start a big bunch of arguing, because once you start it, it becomes a habit. Seen it all the time. Mm-hmm. So we never had that. So just trust and respect, I think, is the best stuff.
1: That's so special. And that's great advice.

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1: Just saw this thing about solo maxing is like a new trend for single people when they go out. And I just want to say, I'm so over the use of the word

day, Potts Farm was a place to go. 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Jack and Jim were a few good men. 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Watch your mouth. 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I'm tired of talking, man. Y'all ain't listening. Them old dirt

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Shane Brown has been busy working on a new album. I'm going to ask him, what is this album going to sound like? Where did he get his inspiration from? We'll talk about that today while he's hanging out on the Superstar Power Hour.

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1: When is Kane Brown going to be releasing some more new music? 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

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Hi, everybody. 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I'll have your factoid, dad joke of the day, number of the day, and the brain tease. Let you ponder on this weekend. According to a survey, this is the number one thing in our home that we have too many of. What do you think it is? 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
1: Kane Brown is here this week hanging out with us, and we've been talking a lot about the new music that you've been working on, and you mentioned to me yesterday, like, it's a very modern country feel to it. Like, elaborate on that more.
2: Well, so the album I'm working on right now is, there's a lot of old sounding. It was originally going to be kind of throwbacky, like 50 sounding, one song kind of has an Eagles vibe to it.
1: Ooh.
2: And then I'm just saying, like, references from other people said that that's what it sounds like. Like, I have a Motown type song, but just kind of old school. And then we were going to do, like, some music videos that were, like, short films to them. I had a whole plan, but that takes time. And so we hadn't even started on, like, the music videos, or we've kind of got, like, ideas. But I might be biting off more than I can chew.
1: It sounds like a lot, but it also sounds like it's so fun. Kane Brown is here hanging out on the Superstar Power Hour. Here he is now. This is One Mississippi.

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1: Huge thank you to Kane Brown for hanging out with us all this week on the Superstar Power Hour. 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

Number one for new country, 104.9 The Wolf. Howl at ya, boy, on a beautiful Friday afternoon. Welcome to it. JY jumping in the old captain's chair. I'm going to give you all the fun you can handle and all the tunes you love. Let's keep it going on a beautiful Friday. Kenny Chesney, Get Along on 104.9 The Wolf.

My friends, the weekend is here. Hi, everybody. This is Mike Steckman from The Steck Show. Join me Monday for National Trail Mix Day. I'll have your factoid, dad joke of the day, number of the day, and the brain tease. Let you ponder on this weekend. According to a survey, this is the number one thing in our home that we have too many of. What do you think it is? 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

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I love

Number one for New Country, 104.9 The Wolf. JY here. And so apparently America may finally be getting tired of pumpkin spice. Let's see if that's true or not. 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

0: Number one for New Country, 104.9 The Wolf. Hi there, JY with you. So Google says that searchers for when do pumpkin spice lattes come out jumped 510% this month. So clearly, people still care, right? In fact, pumpkin spice latte is still the most searched latte in America. But back in 2024, pumpkin spice was the top latte search in 48 states. Last year, it dropped to 32. And this week, three states. America went from pumpkin spice everything to basically, yeah, I mean, I guess. And apparently we're moving on to banana coffee syrup and caramel apple iced coffee, which does that sounds delicious. Not the banana one, the caramel apple, which means that Starbucks isn't selling pumpkin spice anymore. They're selling the emotional trauma of September, especially when it's going to be 85 degrees in Peoria today. Nothing says fall like sweating through your shirt while drinking a 700-calorie beverage that tastes like a Yankee candle.
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0: 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We are looking pretty nice today. Sunshine with a high of 84, mostly clear tonight, and a low of 62, partly sunny tomorrow with a high of 85. Beat the heat of the season with a new air conditioner from Stat Service, starting at just $88 a month. 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

Number one for New Country, 104.9 The Wolf. And Steck, he's going to be at Walter Brothers, St. Jude, Bud Hog giveaway at Walter Brothers, Harley-Davidson in Peoria. That's going down from 4 to 6 tomorrow. So make sure you stop on out there. You can find all the details at walterbroshd.com. Riley Green, think as you drunk? 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

Cody Johnson, Till You Can't, number one for New Country, 104.9 The Wolf. Happy Friday. Yeah, and it is Friday, so let's be honest. How much longer you actually got? Can you make it to happy hour, or are you going to need somebody to drag you across the finish line? I'll tell you why I'm asking that question after Stella Lefty. On a train.

0: Number one for new country, 104.9 The Wolf. So the reason I'm asking is how much do you got? Because a new report found the average American hits their energy wall, you know, where you're just like, okay, I'm done. I need a nap. That wall at 2:48 in the afternoon. And that's on a normal day. On Friday, I'm guessing 2:47. And 21% of people say they're already dragging before noon. In fact, 82% of Americans say they're operating on autopilot to some degree. And 70% say they feel like they have to go above and beyond, do the most just to keep up. Which, that to me, that sounds exhausting. Personally, I prefer doing the least and hope, you know, that nobody notices. But that's just me. The average American has 3.2 quick fixes to power through the day. Caffeine, food, protein. So basically, we're not functioning anymore. We're just kind of keeping the meat suit running until 5 o'clock. And if you're listening right now at 2:48, congratulations. You have reached the energy wall. Do not attempt to operate heavy machinery or answer emails.
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7: The stats, heating, cooling, and appliance forecast. We got sunshine today with a high of 84. Tonight, mostly clear. Low of 62, partly sunny Saturday, and a high of 85. This is Josh Ross.

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Number one for New Country, 104.9 The Wolf, as we sneak into the 3 o'clock hour. My name is JY. We got Walker Hayes on the way, Ella Langley, Scotty McCrary, and this one from Luke Combs is called Be By You on 104.9 The Wolf.

My friends, the weekend is here. Hi, everybody. This is Mike Steckman from The Steck Show. Join me Monday for National Trail Mix Day. I'll have your factoid, dad joke of the day, number of the day, and the brain tease. Let you ponder on this weekend. According to a survey, this is the number one thing in our home that we have too many of. What do you think it is? You'll find out Monday at 7:10 on The Steck Show. 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
1: 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Well, apparently America's reached another important crossroads. Do we need to watch what we say? Or does everybody else need to grow thicker skin? 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

0: Number one for new country, 104.9 The Wolf. I kind of got a kick out of this poll. That's why I wanted to share it with you. They asked, which is the bigger problem, people being too easily offended or people not being careful enough about what they say? And the percentages break down fairly interestingly. 51% said that people are too easily offended. 35% said that people need to be more careful with their language. And 14% said, I have no idea. Sadly, both was not an option. But here's where it gets interesting. Gen Z and boomers actually agree on something. They say that groups were more likely to say that people need to be more careful about what they say. Meanwhile, millennials and my fellow Gen Xers were more likely to say, oh, for the love of God, get over it. And 60% of Americans said they sometimes or often don't say what they really think or believe because they're worried that somebody might get offended. So apparently, we're all walking around with thoughts in our heads and a mute button on our mouths.
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0: The stats, heating, cooling, and appliance forecast. Sunshine, high of 84 today, mostly clear tonight with a low of 62. Saturday, partly sunny and a high of 85. Still a great day, though, to join Steck. Tomorrow, Walter Brothers, St. Jude Bud Hog giveaway at Walter Brothers Harley-Davidson in Peoria. Steck will be there from 4 to 6. 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

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JY here with you, and I really like this one from Lauren Elena and Chase Matthew. It's called All My Exes on 104.9 The Wolf.

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It's hard to believe Zach Topp, as popular as he is right now, he was playing a club somewhere in New York, and he actually stopped his set and he said, "This breaks my heart to say, but we didn't fill this place all the way up." So I want the people up top there, I want you to do me a favor. I'm going to take a couple minutes to let you guys get down here so you can get up so I can see the whites of your eyes. I want to be able to see you guys face to face because I can't see up there anyway. So everyone that's up top there, come on down and find a seat, and then we'll resume the show. I thought that was pretty cool of him to do that. Zach Topp, South of Sanity on 104.9 The Wolf.

Nate Smith, World on Fire, number one for New Country, 104.9 The Wolf. So we just talked about people easily getting offended, or should they just get over it and grow thicker skin? Well, I have some things, and I'm going to be able to tell you, that are so inoffensive, you would never, ever in a million years have to worry about those words escaping your lips, because it's no sweat. It's not a problem. Not going to offend anybody. We'll do that in 6 minutes. In the meantime, Kenny Chesney, Carry On 104.9 The Wolf. We'll

0: Luke Combs, Days Like These, number one for New Country, 104.9 The Wolf. Hi there, JY with you as we cruise through the 3 o'clock hour. So whether you're in a conversation with someone who's easily offended or hardly gets offended at all, you don't need to worry as long as you stick to anything from today's list, from my list of the top five statements that are so inoffensive, you can say them around anybody and they won't bat an eyelash, such as, obviously, pizza tastes better with pineapple. Nobody's going to have a problem with that. Also, you could say something like, damn, these Costco hot dogs are way overpriced. Nobody's going to bat an eyelash. Everyone's going to agree. Also, something that's so inoffensive you can say around anyone, you know, women over 40 just shouldn't appear in movies anymore. I mean, what kind of problem could that cause, for crying out loud? Another statement that's so inoffensive you can say them around anybody is, man, I don't know about you, but man buns are hot. Not going to get a whisper from anybody because they're all in agreement. And the final thing that's so inoffensive you can say them around anyone is, you know, I wish Elon Musk would just speak up more.
1: 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It's number one for New Country. 104.9 The Wolf.
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0: The Stats Heating, Cooling, and Appliance Forecast. Sunshine, high of 84 today. Mostly clear tonight, low of 62. Then Saturday, partly sunny, and a high of 85. 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

0: Number one for New Country, 104.9 The Wolf. Happy Friday. 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Let's keep it going with Riley Green and Ella Langley. 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

Thomas Rhett, Unforgettable, number one for New Country, 104.9 The Wolf. So, you know, most Americans lose their mojo by 3 o'clock, which is also when most kids get home from school. Coincidence? I think not. John Morgan, Kid Myself on 104.9 The Wolf. We were young.

My friends, the weekend is here. Hi, everybody. This is Mike Steckman from The Steck Show. Join me Monday for National Trail Mix Day. I'll have your factoid, dad joke of the day, number of the day, and the brain tease. Let you ponder on this weekend. According to a survey, this is the number one thing in our home that we have too many of. What do you think it is? 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

Number one for new country, 104.9 The Wolf. So a trade war with Canada could result in a toilet paper shortage. Oh, man, I knew it was going to get ugly. I was just hoping it wasn't going to get itchy. Ah, Zach John King, get to drinking on 104.9 The Wolf.

0: new country, 104.9 The Wolf, and oh boy, Florida is at it again. A Florida man is accused of stealing $3,000 in cinnamon rolls. Sounds like somebody has sticky fingers. No, you shut up.
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Number one for New Country, 104.9 The Wolf. So you know that moment when your food arrives and you look in the bag and think, I didn't order that. Well, one Florida fast food customer had a much bigger problem. I'll tell you about that coming up in 6 minutes on The Wolf.

0: Number one for new country, 104.9 The Wolf. We just talked about old sticky fingers there in Florida. Well, a 25-year-old employee at Steak and Shake was arrested after a customer says he came out to her car to deliver her food, you know, kind of car hop situation, with his zipper situation very much not in control. And apparently this wasn't an innocent wardrobe malfunction. So the customer called police. Surveillance video backed up her story, and the employee was arrested for indecent exposure. And you think that's probably the end of the story, but nope. Last week, a customer at a Florida Chick-fil-A, Florida, you say? No. Weird. The Chick-fil-A drive-thru was arrested for allegedly exposing himself. The customer did. And in that case, it was even worse because the employee who witnessed it was a minor. So apparently, we're going to have to add a new question to the drive-thru. Would you like fries with that, or would you prefer to see something you absolutely did not order?
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14: 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Sunshine with a high of 84 today. Tonight, mostly clear. Low of 62 tomorrow, partly sunny, and a high of 85. 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

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Luke Combs, Loving on You. Howl at your boy. JY driving you home in the 5 o'clock hour. Music on the way from Corey Kent, Kane Brown. Also going to hear from George Burge. Post Malone with Morgan Wallen. This one from Bailey Zimmerman. 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

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Hi, everybody. This is Mike Steckman from The Steck Show. Join me Monday for National Trail Mix Day. I'll have your factoid, dad joke of the day, number of the day, and the brain tease. I'll let you ponder on this weekend. According to a survey, this is the number one thing in our home that we have too many of. You think it is? You'll find out Monday at 7:10 on The Steck Show. 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

0: Number one for New Country, 104.9 The Wolf. Cruising through the 5 o'clock hour as we kick the door down to the weekend. Let's go. Time to ride, ride, ride. George Burge, Luke Bryan.
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1: 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Amaze, amuse, even annoy your friends as you head into the weekend with these captivating facts I shall bestow upon thee. Coming up in less than 10 little old minutes from now. In the meantime, Corey Kent, Coe Wetzel, Rocky Mountain Low on The Wolf.

0: Number one for new country, 104.9 The Wolf. Jordan Davis, What My World Spins Around. Happy Friday to you. And don't even think about sneaking out the back. Nope, there's plenty of room right up front here. There you go. Cop a squat, because it's time for you to help me out, all right? Okay, here we go. Gather around, childrens. It's time to learn a little something, something I affectionately call
1: things that make you go,
0: things that make you go. I was not aware of that. Such as seeing eye dog. We've all heard that, right? Well, it's trademarked by the first school to train dogs for the blind, the Seeing Eye Inc. Only dogs that were trained there can be called seeing eye dogs. The rest are supposed to be called dog guides. Which means somewhere there's a golden retriever who's very protective of his intellectual property. Dr. Pepper promoted itself as a hot drink for the winter in 1960s, I guess because when you heat it up, it turns thicker, almost like an apple cider. Apparently the 1960s were just out here boiling beverages and hoping for the best. And people who run marathons finish the race about half an inch shorter than they started. It's just a temporary effect of your back muscles tensing up over the course of the race. So after 26.2 miles, you've basically just run yourself slightly, ever so slightly closer

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1: The Stats Heating, Cooling, and Appliance forecast for this evening and this weekend. Minimum mostly clear tonight with a low of 62. Tomorrow we're looking partly sunny with a high of 85. Sunday mostly sunny and a high of 95.
2: Summer
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0: drunk. Dustin Lynch, Easy to Love, number one for New Country, 104.9 The Wolf. And I hope you're having yourself a fantastic, nay, dare I say, fabulous Friday. But if you're not, that's all right. You're kind of the right place because we're going to tell you something good. So a Southwest Airlines flight to Las Vegas turned into an unexpected wedding when crew members helped a couple tie the knot at $35,000 feet. All right, so once the crew learned the pair were planning to elope in Vegas, flight attendants organized a ceremony. So the crew created a wedding veil and dress out of toilet paper. Woo! That's class. And made a bouquet from Southwest coffee stir sticks. There were 178 passengers there to bear witness. And the captain officiated because he's also an ordained minister. I mean, that's cool and all, but sir, I'm going to need you to get back to, flying the damn plane.
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0: The stats, heating, cooling, and appliance forecast for the night. We got mostly clear, low of 62. Partly sunny Saturday and a high of 85. Then Sunday said, hold my beer. Mostly sunny and a high of 95. 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

Number one for New Country, 104.9 The Wolf. Welcome to the 6 o'clock hour. Morgan Wallen's going to sing for you. So is Kenny Chesney. Tyler Hubbard said, hold on, let me go first. All right, Ty, take it away. Dancing in the Country on 104.9 The Wolf.

0: 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I'll have your factoid, dad joke of the day, number of the day, and the brain tease. Let you ponder on this weekend. According to a survey, this is the number one thing in our home that we have too many of. 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
17: The Stats Heating, Cooling, and Appliance forecast for tonight, mostly clear, low of 62, partly sunny Saturday and a high of 85, mostly sunny Sunday with a high of 95. So we got that going for us, which is nice. 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

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So join Steck tomorrow from 4 to 6. My man's going to be out at the Walter Brothers St. Jude Bud Hog giveaway at Walter Brothers Harley-Davidson in Peoria. 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

Now would be the perfect time to answer that text you've ignored for 3 hours because I'll get back to them later sounded reasonable at the time. 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
16: Stats Heating, Cooling, and Appliance forecast for tonight. Mostly clear, a low of 62, partly sunny for your Saturday. High of 85, then Sunday we're turning it up a notch. Mostly sunny and a high of 95. That's going to do it for me, kids. It is Skate O'Clock. Time for me to get out of here. B-Dub making his way in. Enjoy him. Enjoy your weekend. Stay cool, man. Saturday and Sunday are going to be no joke. All right? Have a good night, and I will talk to you again Monday right here on 104.9 The Wolf. Have a great one.